0: Elevation Rhythm, it's Washed on the Central Valley Spirit Radio. I'm Tim, and I've got your verses of the week from 1 Peter chapter 5, verses 6 and 7. It says, "Humble yourselves, therefore, under the mighty hand of God, so that at the proper time he may exalt you, casting all your anxieties on him." Megan Woods on Spirit.
1: I

0: What Grace Can Do, it's Cochrane & Company on the Central Valley Spirit Radio. If you're honest, you've done a great job with your budget, but all that it takes is one major medical incident. And it's just amazing what is not covered. And before you know it, you're in a world of hurt. A wonderful story right here in California, where more than 250,000 people are going to learn very soon that their medical debt has been completely erased thanks to a major act of generosity from a CEO and his wife. He works with the nonprofit Undo Medical Debt, so you can purchase the debt for a lot less, I guess. And they purchased $500 million in unpaid medical bills and wiped out the debt. I love what they had to say. When someone you love is sick, all you want to do is focus on helping them get better. That's why we wanted to support this effort and help relieve medical debt so families can focus on caring for their loved ones and really support their healing. What an incredible story of generosity.
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Joseph O'Brien, I see you on the Central Valley Spirit Radio. So thankful that God's love and grace and mercy, it's got nothing to do with you and me. Matthew West. I use

0: Jimmy McDonald, Ain't No Way on the Central Valley Spirit Radio. Oh, to go back to the days where you went to bed, you closed your eyes, and you wake up 12 hours later, and the only thing that changed is like you were spinning in the other direction. Maybe it was just me. My head was down by the foot of my bed. I'm like, how did I get here? And how did 12 hours go by so peacefully and quickly? And now maybe you're struggling with sleeping, and I guess the doctor's come out with a new method, 10-3-2-1-0. You ready for it? No caffeine, 10 hours before bedtime. That's me, unless we're doing a fundraiser, then I just can't. No food or alcohol 3 hours before bed. No work 2 hours before. No screen time 1 hour before. I don't do good with that. As for the zero, it means after doing all that good stuff, no snoozing in the morning.
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1: I do it again. It's Andrew Rip on the Central Valley Spirit Radio. You know it to be true. You've been told so many times, but you can worry about it or you can pray about it. And as we know, one does nothing but give you an ulcer and the other can do everything. 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

0: Your Way's Better, Forrest Frank on the Central Valley Spirit Radio. I'm Tim. You got a three-day weekend coming up because of the 4th of July, but here's the question. Will you be resting at all? I've confessed this to you many times. I've used every excuse in the book. I'm hyperactive. I can't sit still. I got ants in my pants. Whatever. I don't rest well. And yet, when you follow the teaching of Jesus, Jesus did not say, "Come to me and I will give you more to do." We may live that way, but that's not what he said. As you know, come to me and I will give you rest. I know that's hard to do on a Monday, but maybe as you get to a three-day weekend that you could take a breath, that you could slow down and notice that the world will keep spinning.
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2: I've heard people say that we pray to connect with God. 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Maybe we should pray from our connection with God. This is Jim Franklin, the senior pastor at Cornerstone Church in Fresno. 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But when I'm with her, all I have to do is talk to her. I think we forget that God is always with us. He'll never leave us. He'll never forsake us. Instead of praying to connect with Him, maybe we should just pray from our connection with Him. 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

0: Mercy Me, Make It Well on the Central Valley's Spirit Radio. Pretty pleasant week, at least early on, low 90s. It's pretty refreshing to hear Heat Dome, and it has nothing to do with us in the Central Valley. And it's got everything to do with Europe or the eastern part of the United States. Not that I would wish it on anybody, but you know, this is the time of the year where you're roasting at fireworks, and it is going to heat up towards the end of the week. But again, I'm not seeing anything in the triple digits for like 7 to 10 days. Now, we can split hairs. Friday and Saturday, it's 99. Still not 100. So on top of that, a pleasant evening tonight to enjoy the first strawberry moon of the year.
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0: You should really be using AI. I'm Obadiah on Spirit Radio. Everybody's pushing it on us, right? That's the part that creeps me out about it. I don't really care about AI, but why do you care if I'm using it? Makes me not want to touch it. But I have to do it for this training thing, whatever. And one of the things they've been teaching us is like, well, you can ask AI how you can better use it. And if you start asking it how to use it, it will show you. And it made me start thinking about our relationship with God. You know, sometimes we think when it comes to God, we have to have it all figured out. Ourselves, life, him, and then we reach a certain point where we can talk to him. But in reality, we can actually go to God and say, look, I don't have this all figured out. I want you to be a part of my life. Could you teach me how to be in a relationship with you? And oh yeah, he's up for that.
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0: Every time she talks about meeting her in the valley, I want to make some kind of joke about, you know, the Central Valley. I'm Obadiah on Spirit Radio, but clearly I'm too high class and highbrow for that kind of humor. Saw a couple this weekend. They got married. And after they got married, they said, you know what? Let's do it again and again and again. They are trying to break a world record for doing 9 weddings in 9 places in 30 days. And it looks like they're pretty much on their way to getting it done. Keisha and John, they got everybody's attention because last week they renewed their vows at a water park and set another world record. Most water slides in 1 wedding dress. That number on the wedding dress water slide thing, 9. That actually doesn't seem like that high of a number. That's achievable if anybody else is getting married this summer.
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I always start out trying to sing this song, but it ends up turning into me like screaming it. It's just powerful. 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

0: Guys need more food than girls. Okay, not everybody's going to agree. I'm Obadiah on Spirit Radio. It's just been my experience, especially in my house. There's me, the guy, and then my wife and daughter, the girls. I almost always end up eating more than they do, which really came at me last week. It was my daughter's birthday. She wanted to go for high tea, which was like a lunch brunch thing. We went. There was soup. There was tea, obviously. And there was a three-tiered tray that featured some cucumber sandwiches and various desserts. And the girls were like, oh, we're stuffed. We couldn't possibly eat another bite. But me? Well, don't tell anybody, but I got a quarter pounder on my way home.
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0: With those fireworks last night, I don't really have any 4th of July plans for this weekend. Who wants to invite Obadiah from Spirit Radio over for a barbecue? Yeah, hot dogs.
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Needing prayer doesn't mean there's something wrong with you. 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

0: There have been talks of a vacation, but it's starting to look a little more staycation-y, if you know what I mean. I'm Obadiah on Spirit Radio. Been looking at ways that you can make a staycation more relaxing, a little better. And I feel like one of the number one recommendations I've seen is paper plates. Come on, paper plates, right? Because does anybody, okay, I don't ever want to do the dishes. Do not enjoy, I mean, it's part of life. You just got to get in there and do what you got to do. But, you know, an entire week or a few days or however long this staycation is going to last, there's just paper plates and plastic cups in all directions. Yeah, sign me up for that.
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God's love isn't something that you earn. It's something you accept. You can relax. He's got you. Here's Matthew West on Spirit. I used

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0: It's something I constantly have to remind myself that I don't earn God's love. I'm Obadiah on Spirit Radio. I'm kind of an achiever. I'm a weirdly lazy achiever, but you know, it's like I get up and I want to do a good job. I want to do hard things. Like I want to maximize my life and all that kind of nonsense that people say. I kind of fall into that category sometimes and I fall short. I have these high expectations, these lofty goals. I don't meet them. I feel bad about myself. And then I start thinking, hey, I know better, but I still feel like maybe I'm not as lovable. I'm not as worthy. All those things. And this is the great news. Whether you're having your best day and you're killing it, or your worst day and you're not, or somewhere in between, God's love for you does not change. If all you did was lay in bed today, God's love for you is the same. You can just relax. Jesus has you.
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1: Oh, I'm just not up for it. Just shove me in an air-conditioned room and come get me when it's fall. 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
1: 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It's a church. 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I want to see you in church this Sunday.
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1: Amazon Prime Days were last week and they got me. Kinda. I'm Obadiah on Spirit Radio. My wife and I recently moved. I don't know what happened to our coffee grinder. I needed one. I went to my friend Bill, the coffee expert. He recommended one to me that was $90, a hand grinder, but it was on sale for $60. I still feel like a sucker paying $60 for something I got to do the work on, but I went ahead and bought it. And this weekend, I've been hand grinding my own coffee, which looks like I'm the waiter at Olive Garden bringing you cheese, but I'm grinding this stuff up and I've got bad news. It's so much better when it's been immediately ground. A fresh ground coffee bean. I have rejected this for years because I didn't want to put in the work. But wow, I cannot believe how much more flavor I'm getting out of the coffee. It smells good. It tastes good. And now it's going to take even longer to make coffee in the morning.
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I want the Spirit Radio studio to have a pool. Wouldn't that be amazing? Just swimming. Think about how relaxed and fun everything would sound. So all of this electronic equipment by a huge body of water. Yeah, that makes a lot of sense, Obadiah. Here's Micah Tyler. You know what?

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0: 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I'm Odiah on Spirit Radio. It's real. Keisha and John, they're a couple. They just got married. I think they're on their 6th wedding right now. It all started because they had a lot of friends and family that couldn't make it to their wedding. And so they joked saying, well, what if we took the wedding to them? And then it got serious, and pretty soon they set out to break a world record, which they're almost there. If they can do 9 weddings, 9 places, 30 days, they will have a new record. Now, they got national attention towards the end of last week because of where they had one of their weddings, at a water park. I'm game. I mean, it's hot outside. Why not? But while they were there, they broke another record. Most water slides in 1 wedding dress. And it only took 9 slides. That number seems kind of low.
1: Laundry pile higher than the Sierras. God's love is even bigger. 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

0: Ryan Stevenson and Carly Ann Taylor coming to the Central Valley Legacy Church Thursday, July 23rd. 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
1: Standing where I stand now, I know that he's the reason. I almost can't believe it.

0: The most useful tip that anyone has given me about using AI is that you can ask AI how it can help you and how you can help it. I'm Obadiah on Spirit Radio. It sounds counterintuitive and goofy, but it really does work. I've done it with ChatGPT a couple times. I built some chatbots, all because it's been telling me how to use it. And it's got me thinking about our relationship with God. We think we have to have everything figured out. We think it has to be just so and perfect, and we have to know everything, but we really don't. You know, we can go to God and just say, Jesus, I want to have a relationship with you. I want to do life your way, but I just don't know how. Could you show me how? And oh yeah, he will.
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2: 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And Daniel met a lion, because he chose to pray. But you shut the mouth of that lion, and he walked out the next day.

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1: For the Lord my God is faithful, this I know, this I know.
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2: And not only is it Tuesday, it's also International Asteroid Day and National Meteor Day.
1: Oh, leave it to us to want to change that.
2: Yeah, right? We're like, cool, the world's doing something. We're doing something different.
1: We're just going to do it slightly different, and it's not going to make any sense. But that's kind of cool. So I wonder if there's anything in the sky right now we could be looking at. Like, why did they pick today?
2: Is there some, like, anniversary that happens every year where, like, we look up and there's the rocket or the asteroid is flying by again? Also, what's the difference between a meteor and an asteroid? Do we know that?
1: I genuinely have no idea. I don't know. I feel like meteors are the ones that are flying real fast with like the tail of fiery debris.
2: Right.
1: Maybe asteroids are just floating space rocks. I don't actually know.
2: I'm going to find out someday, and I'll be very happy that I know that information probably.
1: I could have just given you 100% false information. So do not take my word for it. Please Google it yourself.

0: dictionary. Hope for your morning. Enjoy to start your day. It's Chad and Tara.
1: I don't want to hear anymore. Teach me to listen.

0: Thank you so very much for listening to Spirit Radio. I'm Chad, she's Tara.
1: So it's almost like God tells us things, to do things, for a reason. And that that reason is for our good. So, and I love when science is the thing that like reinforces God's word.
0: Sure.
1: Because so many people, it's so often to think, science and God are like contrary to each other, but they're definitely not. Every time we dig deep enough in science, it always comes back and proves God true. And it is just that exact same thing happening with gratitude. So they are finding that gratitude rewires your brain. It actually enhances brain regions linked to self-control and emotional regulation. So it helps you bounce back from stress and adversity. Feeling thankful literally changes the way your brain responds to life.
0: That's amazing. Thank you so much for sharing that this morning, Tara. I, for one, am grateful that you would share this information with me and the Central Valley. And I think the Central Valley is also grateful. And we should probably, I'm going to see if I can find gratitude from Brandon Lake to play now. Just so there's all kinds of gratitude.
1: That would be great. But I also feel like, I mean, fake gratitude doesn't actually count, Chad Bradley. So it has to be real gratitude. But at the end of the day, we don't have to talk about whether or not you're being genuine or not. What we do need to talk about is that gratitude is something that God tells us to have, because that way we can find joy and it's not dependent on our circumstances. And science has just proved there's a reason for that. Your life will actually feel better.
0: Thank you for that clarification.
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1: And Tara is back. If you've been listening the last couple days, Friday
0: I'm
1: and
0: back.
1: Yesterday, she was not here. I was holding down the fort. Just me and you. Thanks for hanging out. But Tara, really glad you're back. Where were you? What were you doing?
0: Okay. So 3 years ago now, I had a brain injury and I ended up in the hospital because I was having stroke-like symptoms. Okay. And I was numb on one side of my body, slurring speech, having a hard time concentrating. Mm-hmm. And so I went in and they did an MRI and they found a tumor in my brain. And so it was in the right temporal lobe over here, like back behind my ear. And it's a small tumor. It's about the size of a jelly bean. It's not cancer, but because it is there, now they know that it's there, we do have to monitor it. So the first year it was every 3 months, second year it was every 6 months. Now I only have to go once a year. So this was my once a year MRI. The problem is that I do have an allergic reaction to the contrast dye.
1: Surprise.
0: So it's a whole thing. That's why I have to take time off. Yeah. I've built that up over time. So we don't know yet. 'Cause the reason we monitor the tumor is because of anything in your head, even when it's not cancerous, if it starts to grow and it puts pressure on your brain, it can cause other problems. And since I talk on the radio for a living, and where it is can affect the way I speak words, we have to monitor it. And so I go in, they do the MRI, they see if it's growing. So I will know next week if that's happening, but that is why I was gone. But I feel better now. I'm past the contrast to die.
1: Sure.
0: And we're good. So now we're just waiting to talk to my doctor.
1: Well, thank you for sharing that with us. Thank you for being open with the listening family of Spirit Radio. And if you're listening right now and you feel compelled, would you continue praying for Tara in this space? We know that's mm-hmm. very much in like a maintenance space right now, but I'm sure on some level that still wears on you. But just ask that you would pray for her. And then if you have something going on in your world, we would love to pray for you. And you can share that with us at spirit889.com on the prayer wall at the top of the page.

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0: Laundry pile higher than the Sierras. 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

0: 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He's Chad and I'm Tara.
1: She'll have to go down as one of the best hide-and-go-seek champions the world has ever seen. Gracie, a three-year-old giraffe, went missing in Texas and was gone for several weeks. Like, how do you lose a giraffe in the first place? But how did
0: Isn't
1: it go?
0: Isn't Texas flat?
1: I mean, very flat. Like, for the most part, I know there's some, like, mountainous regions depending on which part of Texas you go to. But, like, a giraffe is not a... I can't imagine it just, like, hiding behind, like, a telephone pole. Like, nope, you can't see me.
0: No, I know. Like, what was she? She was crouching down. She was, you know how when you're playing video games and you, like, crouch down and go into invisible mode? Like, you just see a giraffe just, like, down close to the ground.
1: Well, if it's crouching, it's, like, 3 feet shorter. It's still 29 feet tall because it's a giraffe.
0: The fact that she went 2 weeks without being found is impressive. She was must have been just living her best life.
1: Living her best life. Now she's found. She's air quotes home safe, but probably looking for a way to break out again because she got a taste of that freedom. How

0: Hey, good morning, and thank you so much for listening to Spirit Radio. We are Chad and Tara.
1: Sometimes life can feel overwhelming. I know that this last week I was feeling very overwhelmed by all of the things that were going on. And so if that's how you feel, I would love to encourage you with some wisdom from the word today. Psalm 28:6 says, God has heard my cry for mercy. I was just kind of meditating on this because sometimes life can feel really heavy and words are hard to find. It's hard for me sometimes to communicate to other people, even my husband, why I feel so heavy, why I'm not being myself. And Psalm 28:6 just reminds me that God hears me and he hears you. Your whispered prayers still reach heaven. The silent prayers where your heart's crying out because you just don't have the words to speak, God hears you. Don't be afraid to do it anyway.
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0: 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We are Chad and Tara.
1: And I have the verse of the week. It's 1 Peter 5, verses 6 and 7. It says, "Humble yourselves, therefore, under the mighty hand of God, so that at the proper time he may exalt you, casting all your anxieties on him."

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0: Dear Kane, this is Spirit Radio. I'm Chad. She's Tara.
1: All right, I do it, and I know I cannot be the only one. Talking about saying goodbye to your pets when you leave the house. So one of my children, my darling daughters, made fun of me the other day because I was going to run an errand. It was just this last Saturday. And I turned around and I said, bye, Finn, to my cat. Because he's my shadow. He's always close. And he was just sitting there in the entryway. And she's all, did you just say goodbye to your cat and not me? Now, valid point. I did not say goodbye to her.
0: Points for me.
1: I did. I said goodbye to my cat. And I typically, if any of them are within, like I can see them when I'm walking out of the house, I always say goodbye. And I always tell them, I'll be back. Don't worry. Because they think I'm just leaving to hunt and they don't know if I'm going to return.
0: Right.
1: You know? But I wanted to know, I can't be the only person that does this. Do you say goodbye to your pet when you leave the house?
0: So, no, I don't. I know my kids and my wife do, if depending on where the dog is. But okay. I will say goodbye to the FBI guy that's listening, because I just assume there is one, because that's just normal, right?
1: You don't want him to be lonely.
0: Yeah, I'd be like, all right, hey, we're leaving for a little bit. You can take a nap, maybe get a snack, hit the bathroom if you need to. I don't know why he's listening, but I just assume everybody has an FBI guy.
1: That is very, very kind of you, and I'm sure that he appreciates that. Do you say goodbye to your pet when you leave your house? Let me know if I'm alone or a weirdo. Text us at 877-530-5388, or you can use the shout-out function on your new Spirit Media app. Lord,

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1: 3, 2, 1.
2: Space talk.
3: Yeah, wild things happening in space. Let's talk about it for just a minute. Scientists and astronomers have found two new giant planets.
0: What? In our solar system?
3: Not in our solar system, but just they've got cool telescopes anymore. I'm sure there's some AI involved.
0: Yeah, they do. You're right. You're right. It'd probably be a bigger deal if it had been in our solar system.
3: Yeah, they'd have been like, where was that this whole time? How did we not know it? But the interesting thing about these two planets, and I've got some questions about it, but the interesting point on these two planets is that they say they're lighter than cotton candy.
0: Wait, what?
3: Yeah. Not that they're made of cotton candy, because that would be really cool for us to know. But they say that they're lighter than cotton candy. And I mean, the question I have is, A, how would you know that from where we're at? And B, do we have some giant space scale that we're not aware of?
0: That does feel a little bit like speculation. But think about how cool that would be if we had the opportunity to, like, be near that planet. Mm-hmm. We could play volleyball with a giant planet.
3: I mean, if it's even a planet,

0: at all. Maybe it's just like a little squiggly on their glasses as they're like looking through the telescope. They're like, that's definitely a planet, right? And they're like, uh-huh. It's a speck of dust.
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2: And everything I'm about to say, I support all these things. So don't think I'm being a negative toward any particular group of people. People said I have marital problems. This is why I know a good counselor. I believe in counselors. I got marital problems. I know a good lawyer. I believe in lawyers. I'm sick. Well, I know a good doctor I can refer you to. I got financial problems. I know a sharp financial advisor. I believe in them too. But here's the one I believe in more. It's Jesus. What I want to be able to say with authority in the Church of Jesus Christ is there's enough power in the presence of God that we believe in and stand on, that when you come here with something that men cannot have, does not have an answer for you in, that God can step in to work miracles in your life.
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6: I've heard people say that we pray to connect with God. 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This is Jim Franklin, the senior pastor at Cornerstone Church in Fresno. 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But when I'm with her, all I have to do is talk to her. I think we forget that God is always with us. 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He'll never forsake us. Instead of praying to connect with Him, maybe we should just pray from our connection with Him. 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

0: Zach Williams and Ben Fuller. That is Wait For Me on Spirit Radio. I'm Chad. She's Tara.
1: Oh, I heard about this thing. It's called grayscaling on my phone, and I want to try it. They're saying that if you want to spend less time glued to your phone, you have to make it ugly.
0: You're just killing all the colors on your phone, essentially.
1: Apparently, yeah. If you switch all your screen, you can switch your screen to just black and white, so you can grayscale it. It takes away all the shiny, colorful traps of the, you know, apps on your phone. And I guess it makes your phone less tempting.
0: This is what I know. I mean, we went from black and white TV to color TV, and it seemed to be a big hit. And so I'm wondering, we didn't really have that era of phones. It wasn't like a black and white phone, and now we have a color phone. I wonder if we just go backwards in...
1: Yeah, I'm going to try it. I want to try it because I am easily lured away by shiny, colorful traps.
0: For sure. Same. I mean, who's not?
1: Yeah. And so I spend a little more time on my phone than I should, especially now because my kids are grown and they're like out of the house half the time. It's just me and Chad. And I need to stop ignoring my husband. So I'm going to try this and I'm going to let you know how it goes because I wonder if making my phone black and white will actually help.
0: So I tried this and I think everybody should try this, but I tried this a while ago. Because I too suffer from shiny look. There's a squirrel moments.
1: Yeah.
0: And it did not work for me. It just annoyed me. And since I'm in charge of my phone, I could change it back. And I
1: okay.
0: Did.
1: So the annoyance didn't make you put it down. It just made you change it back.
0: Yeah, exactly. 100%. So results may vary, but we would love to know what it does and how you handle it.
1: Yeah, I'll let you know. But I have a feeling it's probably going to be the same. Free will.

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0: That's Matt Hammett, Days God Gave on Spirit Radio. Fun piece of trivia about that song. Matt Hammett, the OG singer of Sanctus Reel, back when they were like a really cool rock band back in the day.
1: Yeah.
0: Love them then. Still a fan of them now, but he was the original singer, has since moved on. But just fun little trivia for this random Tuesday.
1: Oh, speaking of trivia, it is Tuesday, which means coming up in 6 minutes, it's time for the Kids Tuesday Trivia. Are you ready?
0: The whole time. Yep.

0: Jamie McDonald, Ain't No Way. Thanks for listening to Spirit Radio. I'm Chad, she's Tara, and it is time.
1: You know what time it is?
2: For the kids.
3: For the kids.
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6: It's Tuesday, and that means it's Tuesday Trivia. I'm excited because I like to learn, so I have some trivia for all the boys and girls. That was a song.
0: Came up with your new song. Love that.
6: Still workshopping it.
0: Keep it up.
6: All right, are you ready?
0: Yeah.
6: Here is this Tuesday's trivia. What is the tiny piece of plastic at the end of a shoelace called?
0: An aglet.
6: It is! Oh my goodness, you're so smart. I don't know that I've ever had a co-host as smart as you.
0: I only know the random things that are unhelpful about life.
6: That's not unhelpful. You're gonna be a hit at parties.
0: What? Can't make a living with that.
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0: They're 10th Avenue North invited on Spirit Radio. I'm Chad. She's Tara.
1: So parents can track their children's location at any moment through their kid's smartphone or smartwatch, right?
0: Yep. If you have one of those, if you're a parent that you're like, you know what? Cool. I don't mind everybody else tracking them if they can hack it.
1: Yeah.
0: Stress for another day.
1: I know
0: day.
1: This is a feature lots of parents use. It's meant to provide reassurance for anxious mom and dads, right? Sure. Because there was a time not long ago, like our childhood, where when you left your house, your parents didn't know where you were until you came home.
0: You may not exist anymore.
1: Yeah, dark you're thoughts. Just doing your own thing all day. Well, I was listening to somebody talk about, like, when should I stop tracking my adult child? And this question made me stop in my tracks because they just did a new poll that said half of parents, 50% say they've continued to track the location of their 18 to 25 year old. My question about that is, do your kids know that you're doing that? Because in my family, we all share location, but it's shared location just in case we get stranded or our phone dies. And you know who's the worst? My kids. Huh. I can't go anywhere. Mom, are you at Target? Yeah. I cannot believe you got Butterfish without me. You know,
0: like, yep.
1: Oh, you're at Starbucks. Will you pick me up a, you know, iced chai?
0: I even saw a video of a teenage daughter crashing her parents' date night because she knew they were getting food out and she wanted some. So she just showed up at the date, like at the restaurant. She popped
1: oldest
0: in.
1: Oldest child has done that.
0: Okay, that's...
1: Because Chad and I, we have date night every Friday, so it's not like super special, like anniversary date night. She wouldn't do that. But we go to the same Mexican food restaurant every Friday. And she showed up and she's like, oh, I just saw you guys were here. And so I figured, oh, if they're already done, I'll just say hi. But if not, maybe you'll buy me dinner.
0: Amazing. So in that scenario, I would highly recommend just blocking that child, maybe kicking them out, disowning them, or just like ignoring them in life for a certain level of time.
1: You can temporarily block your location sharing. But I was just thinking, I never track their location unless they told me they were going to be home at a certain time and they're not.
0: Yep.
1: And I'll just check to make sure they're still, like, they're not on the side of the road somewhere.
0: Yeah. My two cents is if you're tracking an adult child's location, your adult child, if they're over the age of 18, you should probably 100% let them know that you're still doing that. Also give them some freedom and flexibility because they are legally an adult. They can ignore that tracking, but definitely in situations where they're going to be somewhere they don't know very well, it might be a good idea for them to allow being tracked. I know there's a temporary tracking setting you can share on most phones. So I would be a fan of that. I think the most important thing, and this goes with any relationship, is just open communication about what's happening.
1: And mutual consent. Yes, I 100% agree. That being said, I'm going to go block my daughter from tracking my location.
0: Date night needs to be

0: That was new music from Forrest Frank. That was the song Okay. We're Chad and Tara here on Spirit Radio.
1: Okay.
0: Okay.
1: Okay. Love that song.
0: Yeah, that's what I said. Yeah, that's the name of it.
1: Okay.
0: Yep, that's the name of that song.
1: All right, well, I have the freedom to say okay as much as I want, partly on my mind because this coming Saturday, we're celebrating the 250th birthday of the United States. That's a lot of years, but that's not a lot of years for a country.
0: No, we're still a brand new baby country.
1: We're a very, very brand new baby country in the grand scheme of countries. Do you and your family celebrate 4th of July consistently at the same spot? Do you guys mix it up? What do you guys do? How do you do it?
0: We mix it up. Sometimes if we get an invitation to somebody's house and we're all up for it, we'll go do that. A lot of times we just celebrate it at home, just the five of us. We barbecue, we swim. We're not a big fireworks family. So sometimes we'll buy some to do. Sometimes we don't, and we just watch a movie. But we do always partake of a 4th of July celebration. It's just not always a big to-do.
1: Okay,
0: what about
1: you?
0: Good.
1: Well, we celebrate it very differently, have for a long time. But over the last several years, we've had a very consistent stop. We head over to a family from our small group. They have a fun 4th of July shindig. And then they live just a couple of blocks away from the fireworks. And so we'll hang out with them and then we'll walk down to the fireworks. And it's become a quick family favorite tradition every single year. So it's great to have good friends.
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0: 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We are Chad and Tara.
1: And I have the verse of the week. It's 1 Peter 5, verses 6 and 7. It says, "Humble yourselves, therefore, under the mighty hand of God, so that at the proper time he may exalt you, casting all your anxieties on

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0: That was Passion, The Lord Will Provide. We're Chad and Tara here on Spirit Radio.
1: And there are a lot of celebrations happening between now and the 4th of July, probably some after. If your neighbors are like my neighbors, Tara, they like to celebrate the 4th of July about 4 out of the 12 months. They're just setting off fireworks or making loud noises in the middle of the night for a long time. And they don't realize that they also have neighbors. So, I mean, results may vary. I'm thinking about having 911 handy this holiday season.
0: Okay, well, the thing about calling 911 is there are some do's and don'ts when it comes to what constitutes the right reason to call 911 on the 4th of July. Because you can imagine that police officers and firefighters, this is their one of the busiest days of the year for them.
1: Yeah.
0: And they get a lot of calls that they say aren't necessary for 911. You can call the non-emergency line. There is one of my favorite things about the internet is all these like public offices, like police departments and fire departments that have these very sassy social media pages.
1: Yes. They have
0: to stand
1: out.
0: They're so funny. They're so funny. You're right. They do have to stand out. And there's a police department in Illinois that came out with a calling 911 on the 4th of July list, do's and don'ts. Chad, this list is hilarious. This is like a legit police department. They said, don't call 911.
1: Okay.
0: If people are setting off fireworks and you don't know where.
1: Wow.
0: If fireworks debris lands in your yard. Don't call 911.
1: Okay.
0: My wife is too upset to sleep.
1: Oh, boy.
0: Don't call 911 for that.
1: I don't know.
0: My cat is upset and hiding because it's too loud.
1: Oh.
0: Don't call 911 for that.
1: Yep.
0: But their list of reasons to call 911, do call 911 if people just set their house on fire.
1: Yes.
0: That's important. Call 911.
1: Yes.
0: Call 911 if fingertips are landing in your yard. Yeah. So not fireworks debris, but fingertips sure.
1: Those two things are very different.
0: Very important. Yeah. Call 911 if my wife won't wake up. Not if she's too upset to sleep, but if she won't wake up, that's a legitimate reason to call 911. I feel like that was a little bit serious. Yeah.
1: Yeah.
0: And then the last one was my cat is shooting back.
1: Yes. Noted.
0: So just a PSA, okay? If your cat's got a gun or there's fingertips in your yard, call 911 on the 4th of July.

0: my heart.
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0: 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We're Chad and Tara.
1: And if you missed it yesterday, I had a chance to talk with Ryan Stevenson while Tara was out. Tara, it was the best interview I've ever been a part of. It was so much fun.
0: So bummed.
1: It really was. Man, you should be.
0: You're not rubbing that in.
1: No, not at all. It was great to have some good old one-on-one time with Mr. Stevenson. He's going to be in the Central Valley, though, on July 23rd. It's the reason I was talking to him in the first place. But he's bringing along Carly Ann Taylor, and it's going to be a phenomenal show. And I was just doing some quick checking a few minutes ago. There are tickets still available for you and should be enough for you and your family. So if you're looking to go, you want to make plans, you want to get tickets, I would encourage you to do that. You can pick them all up at spirit889.com. Still trying.

0: with Cochran and Company here on Spirit Radio. He's Chad, and I'm Tara.
1: Now, this is really impressive information, and I'm afraid that it's going to make you upset the next time you order a pizza, and it takes a long time. So Richard works for a pizza place called Domino's, and Richard just set the world record after making three large hand-tossed pizzas in just 31.2 seconds.
0: What? He hand-tossed them and put all the toppings on them?
1: Three pizzas. Yes, in under 32 seconds.
0: That is a cool record to have.
1: That's very cool. Really, but the cool next record. Time you order a pizza, you're going to be like, I know people can make pizza that fast. Why is it taking so long to get to my hands?
0: Were Richard's pizzas nice? Like, were the toppings evenly distributed? That's the thing.
1: Yeah,
0: there's nothing worse than when you get a pizza and like there's only pepperoni on one side of it. Like, there's like one on the other side.
1: I was actually telling my kids about this a couple days ago. We got a pizza that it wasn't cut accurately. Like, the pieces were, it was just cattywampus, for lack of a better word. But I, for like 3 days, worked at a pizza place. And one of the reasons I quit was you think it's really easy to cut a pizza with like that round pizza cutter. No, yeah. I tried it one time and I'd made this like S looking shape. I went wah wah, just like right through the middle of it. And after that, I was like, you know what? Harder than you think. And maybe this job isn't for me.
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0: Good morning. 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
1: And not only is it Tuesday, it's also International Asteroid Day and National Meteor Day.
0: Oh, leave it to us to want to change that.
1: Yeah, right? We're like, cool, the world's doing something. We're doing something different.
0: We're just going to do it slightly different, and it's not going to make any sense. But that's kind of cool. So I wonder if there's anything in the sky right now we could be looking at. Like, why did they pick today?
1: Is there some, like, anniversary that happens every year where, like, we look up and there's the rocket or the asteroid is flying by again? Also, what's the difference between a meteor and an asteroid? Do we know that?
0: I genuinely have no idea. I don't know. I feel like meteors are the ones that are flying real fast with like the tail of fiery debris.
1: Right.
0: Maybe asteroids are just floating space rocks. I don't actually know.
1: I'm going to find out someday, and I'll be very happy that I know that information probably.
0: I could have just given you 100% false information. So do not take my word for it. Please Google it yourself.

0: Thank you so very much for listening to Spirit Radio. I'm Chad, she's Tara.
1: So it's almost like God tells us things to do things for a reason. And that that reason is for our good. So, and I love when science is the thing that like reinforces God's word.
0: Sure.
1: Because so many people, it's so often to think, oh, science and God are like contrary to each other, but they're definitely not. Every time we dig deep enough in science, it always comes back and proves God true. And it is just that exact same thing happening with gratitude. So they are finding that gratitude rewires your brain. It actually enhances brain regions linked to self-control and emotional regulation. So it helps you bounce back from stress and adversity. Feeling thankful literally changes the way your brain responds to life.
0: That's amazing. Thank you so much for sharing that this morning, Tara. I, for one, am grateful that you would share this information with me and the Central Valley. And I think the Central Valley is also grateful. And we should probably, I'm going to see if I can find gratitude from Brandon Lake to play now. Just so there's all kinds of gratitude.
1: That would be great. But I also feel like, I mean, fake gratitude doesn't actually count, Chad Bradley. So it has to be real gratitude. But at the end of the day, we don't have to talk about whether or not you're being genuine or not. What we do need to talk about is that gratitude is something that God tells us to have, because that way we can find joy and it's not dependent on our circumstances. And science has just proved there's a reason for that. Your life will actually feel better.
0: Thank you for that.

0: clarification.
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1: Should have been long gone now, yeah. Shouldn't be living.

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1: And Tara is back. If you've been listening the last couple days, Friday
0: I'm
1: and
0: back.
1: Yesterday, she was not here. I was holding down the fort. Just me and you. Thanks for hanging out. But Tara, really glad you're back. Where were you? What were you doing?
0: Okay. So 3 years ago now, I had a brain injury and I ended up in the hospital because I was having stroke-like symptoms. Okay. And I was numb on one side of my body, slurring speech, having a hard time concentrating. Mm. And so I went in and they did an MRI and they found a tumor in my brain. And so it was in the right temporal lobe over here, like back behind my ear. And it's a small tumor. It's about the size of a jelly bean. It's not cancer, but because it is there, now they know that it's there, we do have to monitor it. So the first year it was every 3 months, second year it was every 6 months. Now I only have to go once a year. So this was my once a year MRI. The problem is that I do have an allergic reaction to the contrast dye.
1: Surprise.
0: So it's a whole thing. That's why I have to take time off. Yeah. I've built that up over time. So we don't know yet. 'Cause the reason we monitor the tumor is because of anything in your head, even when it's not cancerous, if it starts to grow and it puts pressure on your brain, it can cause other problems. And since I talk on the radio for a living, and where it is can affect the way I speak words, we have to monitor it. And so I go in, they do the MRI, they see if it's growing. So I will know next week if that's happening, but that is why I was gone. But I feel better now. I'm past the contrast to die.
1: Sure.
0: And we're good. So now we're just waiting to talk to my doctor.
1: Well, thank you for sharing that with us. Thank you for being open with the listening family of Spirit Radio. And if you're listening right now and you feel compelled, would you continue praying for Tara in this space? We know that's very much in like a maintenance space right now, but I'm sure on some level that still wears on you. But just ask that you would pray for her. And then if you have something going on in your world, we would love to pray for you. And you can share that with us at spirit889.com on the prayer wall at the top of the page.

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1: 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He's Chad and I'm Tara.
2: She'll have to go down as one of the best hide and go seek champions the world has ever seen. Gracie, a 3-year-old giraffe, went missing in Texas and was gone for several weeks. Like, how do you lose a giraffe in the first place? But how did
1: Isn't
2: it go?
1: Isn't Texas flat?
2: I mean, very flat. Like, for the most part, I know there's some, like, mountainous regions depending on which part of Texas you go to. But, like, a giraffe is not a... I can't imagine it just, like, hiding behind, like, a telephone pole. Like, nope, you can't see me.
1: No, I know. Like, what was she? She was crouching down. She was, you know how when you're playing video games and you, like, crouch down and go into invisible mode? Like, you just see a giraffe just, like, down close to the ground.
2: Well, if it's crouching, it's, like, 3 feet shorter. It's still 29 feet tall because it's a giraffe.
1: The fact that she went 2 weeks without being found is impressive. She was must have been just living her best life.
2: Living her best life. Now she's found. She's air quotes home safe. But probably looking for a way to break out again because she got a taste of that freedom. I got

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0: Hey, good morning, and thank you so much for listening to Spirit Radio. We are Chad and Tara.
1: Sometimes life can feel overwhelming. I know that this last week I was feeling very overwhelmed by all of the things that were going on. And so if that's how you feel, I would love to encourage you with some wisdom from the word today. Psalm 28:6 says, God has heard my cry for mercy. I was just kind of meditating on this because sometimes life can feel really heavy and words are hard to find. It's hard for me sometimes to communicate to other people, even my husband, why I feel so heavy. Why I'm not being myself. And Psalm 28:6 just reminds me that God hears me and he hears you. Your whispered prayers still reach heaven. The silent prayers where your heart's crying out because you just don't have the words to speak. God hears you. Don't be afraid to do it anyway.
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Happy Tuesday, my friend, or as I like to call it, Taco Tuesday. You're listening to Spirit Radio. I'm Marina, and he is Forrest Frank with Never Get Used to This. I was stuck.

Should you go on a dating show? You're listening to Spirit Radio. I'm Marina. Now, as the resident single here at Spirit, literally the only single person here, and I was talking with a friend the other day, and we were talking about all the dating shows. There's like The Bachelor, Love Island, Married at First Sight, 90 Day Fiancé, etc. And she asked me, she goes, you should like apply for a dating show. And I said, are you insane? Absolutely not. I would never go on a dating show. It's, you know why? Maybe I would have like 20 years ago when reality TV seemed somewhat grounded, but now it's just all about brand deals and getting sound bites and all this weird stuff. I can't do it. I'm from the south side of God's kingdom. Okay. Like I will 100% be petty.

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I'm Marina. We can feel really alone when we're in our deepest valleys. We can feel like there's never going to be any form of light again, but that isn't true. God meets us at the peaks and he meets us in our deepest valleys. He is the hope that we hold on to know that we will get out of this, and he is always going to be there with us no matter what.

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1: That was Perfectly by Micah Tyler here on Spirit Radio. I'm Marina. And if you're looking for an app that is filled with hope, encouragement, maybe some humor, I know which one you need to download. 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

0: What do you collect? You're listening to Spirit Radio. I'm Marina. And that was Carly Ann Taylor with Why Should I Worry? And we're so excited. We're going to get to see her when she's here with Ryan Stevenson on Thursday, July 23rd. Tickets and details at spirit889.com. But when I saw we were going to play Carly's song right now, I thought about how she collects and actively wears Converse shoes. She's up to almost 40 pairs, and it's going to keep growing from there. So that is what Carly Ann Taylor likes to collect, you know, Converses. For me lately, I have been collecting movie things, like movie, not so much movie memorabilia, but lately, like over the last like 4 years or so, I've been making sure like I get like collectible popcorn buckets, posters and things like that. So I've just been quietly building my collection as I've been going through things. But I want to know, what are you collecting? Are you collecting pop, those, what are they? The Funko Pops, those little figurines with like the big heads. Are you collecting stamps, coins? I want to know. Share it with me. 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

0: Matthew West here on Spirit Radio. I'm Marina, and I have some bad news. Freddie LA7 on social media, our favorite German fan during this World Cup craziness, he's going to be going home soon because Germany got knocked out of the World Cup. Yesterday, they lost to Paraguay, and that means Freddie is going back home to Germany. And I have been enjoying seeing Freddie's adventures the last 3 weeks. He's been discovering America, and I love it. I loved seeing him and all, like, the Scottish fans and Norwegian fans all just enjoying the U.S. and all the cool things that we offer here. It's been so fun. Like, that's been my favorite part of the World Cup coverage, is seeing the fans interact with people here in the States and loving Walmart and In-N-Out and all the things that we love, and Chili's. They love Chili's too. But yeah, this has been fun. So as excited as I am to see us get closer to figure out who's going to, you know, be the last two teams standing, I'm bummed out that we're going to miss out on all this cool fan content we've been seeing. So if you're interested, Mexico is playing tonight. They're playing against Ecuador at 9 p.m. And then Team USA has their match on July 1st at 8. So I'm excited. I've become a new soccer fan. Do I know all the rules yet? No, but I get so stressed out now watching these matches. But it's fun. I'm enjoying it. Are you? Let me know. Text me at 877-530-5388.
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Ryan Stevenson with This I Know here on Spirit Radio. If you want to see Ryan perform that song and also Eye of the Storm and lots of other great songs that he's written over the years, you can see him live on Thursday, July 23rd at Legacy Church. Carly Ann Taylor is going to be opening up for him as well. It's going to be a great night. Tickets are $25 and you can get them now at spirit889.com.

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0: Burton with Matthew West here on Spirit Radio. I'm Marina, and it is time for Taco Tuesday. This is a time where I share where you can get some delicious tacos here in the Central Valley, whether you're in Fresno, Bakersfield, and everywhere in between. Today, we're going to talk about Mi Casita Tacos. They are a food truck. They usually park at the Visalia Mall on Mooney, but if you want to keep up where they go, they also go to many other places. They've been going to like 1852 for the World Cup matches. Make sure you're following them on Instagram, Mi_Casita, C-S-I-T-A _tacos, and the number one. So give them a follow. You can also follow them on Facebook. And I got to say, my favorite, I love their tortas. Their tortas are delicious, but also their al pastor. It is top five al pastor in the Central Valley. I love their tacos. They're so delicious. So go check them out. If you want to share your favorite taco spots with me, let me know. You can text me at 877-530-5388.
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I wanna dance like David, I wanna faith like Paul, I wanna sing like Silas tearing down the prison walls. I wanna face that fire.

Matt Marr with Gonna Be All Right here on Spirit Radio. I'm Marina, and it is time for another Hot Lunch Hot Take. This is a time where I share my opinion about something. Might be a little polarizing, but it is always in good fun. Just going to say it, pineapple belongs on pizza. Fruit can be on a pizza, okay? We need to stop shaming our friends and family and strangers who enjoy a pineapple pizza, okay?

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Cody Carnes with Take You At Your Word here on Spirit Radio. I'm Marina. I want to thank everybody who has been chiming in on my hot lunch hot take. When I said pineapple belongs on a pizza, I will stand by that. Fruit can go on a pizza. It's okay. Because guess what? Fruit is already on a pizza. Tomato sauce? Tomatoes are fruits. So, I mean, what are we doing here? The debate can keep raging on. That's okay. But I just want everybody to also make sure you're extending grace. And because of that, I'm playing this next song. It's Micah Tyler with I See Grace on Spirit Radio. I've seen

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I'm Marina. It's been a minute since we've had some new music by Mr. Toby Mac, so I'm really glad he released this new one. It's Lord, It Feels Good, here on Spirit Radio. Lord, it feels good.

0: What is one good thing that's happened to you today? 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I'm Marina. It's really easy. We're in a very reactionary culture, you know, especially when it comes to being negative. And I want to have a moment of being positive and being encouraging. So I want to know what's one good thing that happened to you today. 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

0: New music by Matt Hammett. It is Days God Gave here on Spirit Radio. I'm Marina, and it is time for your midday pep talk. We are officially halfway through the day, which means this is a time where you and I can sit down, take a breath, and get ready to take on the second half of the day. Let's talk about gratitude. It's really easy when things are going well, right? But when things are not going well, it's really hard to have that moment to feel any form of thankfulness. But here's the thing. Thankfulness doesn't change the situation. I get that. I have been there. But it's a choice. It's about seeing God's goodness in every single circumstance, good and bad. 1 Thessalonians chapter 5, verse 18. It says, "Give thanks in all circumstances, for this is the will of God in Christ Jesus for you." Gratitude helps change the way we're seeing things, right? It changes the size of our problems to the scale of God. So even on our hardest days, there's always something we can thank God for. There's always something to find gratitude in. So I just want to encourage you, if you're struggling with gratitude, if you're struggling with being thankful to see the goodness around you, I just pray that you have a conversation with God about it, because I know the second you do, you're going to realize you got a lot to be thankful for.
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0: Day Turner here on Spirit Radio. I'm Marina, and that does it for me today on this Taco Tuesday, my friend. I hope you have a great rest of your day. But before I pass it over to Tim Collins, let's go over this week's verse of the week. It is 1 Peter chapter 5, verses 6 through 7. It says, "Humble yourselves, therefore, under the mighty hand of God, so that at the proper time he may exalt you, casting all your anxieties on him." Once again, that is 1 Peter chapter 5, verses 6 through 7. Okay, that does it for me. I'll see you tomorrow, my friend. Bye.
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3: 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That's 559-739-7373. Owner Mike Rodriguez leaves you with the verse from Colossians 3:23, which says, "Whatever you do, work heartily as for the Lord and not for men."
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If it was on the June bucket list, you might want to just move it to the summer bucket list. Hard to believe, final day of June. Jaywalkers worship in the name of Jesus on the Central Valley Spirit Radio.

0: Faith, hope, and love, we are messengers on the Central Valley Spirit Radio. I'm Tim. When it comes to staying cool or heating up, it seems like it's all got to do with your head and with your feet, right? Cold day, put a winter hat on. Hot day, no. Don't put a hat on, especially a dark one, and don't give me fluffy socks. I've never seen this before. It feels like we of all people should have started this trend. But for those trying to stay cool with a heat dome, thankfully not us right now, they're actually encouraging people to take their socks and put it in the fridge. Obviously, if you put it in the freezer, that's problematic. Can't get them on your feet. I was just thinking, though, we already have enough science experiments in the fridge. So if you're going to put socks in the fridge, at least put them in a plastic bag.
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Now, you want to see growth? It's about being all in. 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

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He is truly worthy of it all. CeCe Winans on the Central Valley's Spirit Radio.

0: Who else? Gateway Worship on the Central Valley Spirit Radio. When it comes to going to the movies in the Central Valley, if you can get the family-friendly entertainment in an air-conditioned environment, you know, that is a win during the afternoon. And I guess things are going really well at the theaters between Toy Story 5, and then you've got Minions and Monsters, and I guess it's expected to do incredibly well. And they're projecting this to be a $10 billion summer at the theaters. We haven't seen this since before the pandemic, and many wondered if it would ever come back. And, well, apparently the answer is yes.
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0: Katie Nicole on the Central Valley Spirit Radio. My name's Tim. No matter what you are facing today, whether it's a silent season, maybe it's a hard battle, maybe it's one of those seasons where you just have a lot of questions, remember this: God hasn't changed. I mean, think about that. The God that moved the mountains still moves today. The one who shut the mouth of lions and calmed the sea, he raised the dead. He is near, he is faithful, and he's working in your life even when you don't see it.
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This fall, Toby Mac is headed on tour with Third Day and Chris Tomlin. And during the tour, apparently they're going to rotate with who opens and who closes. Because again, between those three, who's the headliner? Toby Mac on Spirit. Looking on

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Just over 3 weeks away, Ryan Stevenson and Carly Ann Taylor are going to be at Legacy Church Visalia. Tickets are $25 and you can get them at spirit889.com. This I know, it's Ryan Stevenson.

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0: Elevation Rhythm Washed. It's the Central Valley Spirit Radio. I'm Tim. Can you believe it? July starts tomorrow, which means summer has officially entered that special place where the kids believe truly that money grows on trees. I mean, the boldness just to ask for 20s. It's like, I just gave you a 20. Why do you need another 20? Then all the gasoline that we're going through, driving them all over the place. And again, just like you, kids don't understand gas until they have to fill up their own vehicle. And then it's like, oh, that's painful. And then, of course, for you, the full-time job is apparently just a hobby that you do between driving them places. I know. Just remember, we were teens as well. And sometimes you don't understand until you do.
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0: Regardless of the age, we don't really enjoy being told no. I mean, think about it. You put in for vacation and somebody else already took it and the boss said, sorry, you can't have it. Boy, life can be hard sometimes. And it's not just vacation. It's situations much more serious than that. And you don't understand why God isn't saying yes. Make it well, mercy me, on Spirit.
1: Making well with my soul. Don't let me face this loneliness alone. Making well.

0: Micah Tyler, perfectly on the Central Valley Spirit Radio. I'm Tim. So thankful that God does it perfectly, because as much as you try, it's impossible to pull off that perfect summer. But here's the good news. Years from now, nobody is going to remember whether the lawn was perfectly edged, whether your shoes were trendy, whether your family vacation looked impressive on Instagram. They're going to remember the late night ice cream runs, road trips, the ball games, the laughter, the inside jokes, and the fact that mom and dad showed up again and again, even when you were exhausted. Summer doesn't have to be picture perfect to be meaningful.
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1: You heard about grace, you know exactly what it means, and then you actually experience it. And you're like, yes, this is as good as I imagined. 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

0: Ain't no way, Jamie McDonald on the Central Valley Spirit Radio. You have a couple of amazing kids, and you have one request this summer. Can we all just please get along? I'm Tim, and I've got three granddaughters all visiting right now, and it's kind of fun. Millie is from Florida, so she's on good terms with everybody. It's the siblings that are here. It is amazing at 3.5 and 1.5. They've already learned how to push one another's buttons. So I'm considering showing this to mom. It is the sharing coat. When the kids won't share and you have tried everything you can, they have to wear the exact coat together and it gets buttoned up. And then they have to do chores for the next 30 minutes. And the videos that I have seen are spectacular. The wailing, the gnashing of teeth, the tears. And I'm guessing when the 30 minutes is over, they'll at least be able to get along for the rest of the day.
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